Basic principles. 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But then my ship come in, my ship got sunk, and things about as funky as I thunk, and I got me drowned, I got me drunk on cane skimmer. I was drinking porch clout.

city while you chase your dream. 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

0: Summer in the City. The Love and Spoonful med John Sebastian og Salman Janowski i spissen. Og den har toppet altså hitlistene i USA i 1966. I England der nådde den bare en åttende plass. 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Den engelske gruppa Barracudas og Summer Fun.
1: I'm a Plymouth dealer, a dealin' man. And right now I'm giving the best deal ever on that new Plymouth Barracuda.
2: Hey, man, the name of the Plymouth Fastback is the Barracuda.
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2: Yeah, well, look, man, try this. 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
1: Ba.
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0: Jess Roden Band der. Så skal vi ha dagens Elvis. En innspilling fra 1968, en Jerry Reed-låt, U.S. Mail.
1: I'm a U.S. Mail, 'cause I was born in a Mississippi town on a Sunday morning. Now Mississippi just happens to occupy a place in the southeastern portion of this here United States. Now that's a matter of fact, buddy, and you know it well. So I just call myself the U.S. Mail.

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No, not Texas. The real one in France. And she hasn't given up. Yeah, she thinks there's still a chance.